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1: Guess who? You miss me? 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Sing the chorus. When you want.

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1: Around the world.
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0: 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Please just rewind. 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

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That's when I knew that your heart was scarring. 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

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Oh my, my, oh my, my love, I take one look at you, you're taking me out.

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0: What the hell do you mean I've gotta wait in line?